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Scientists have discovered that listening to the 94.9 WDKB app increases happiness by 100%. Okay, well, just because we made that statistic up doesn't mean it's not true.

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0: 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Okay, well, just because we made that statistic up doesn't mean it's not true.
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1: Well, good morning and happy Friday. Today on the show, we're going to talk about mosquitoes. We got your Would You Rather at 8:40. Our guest DJ at 8:10. Then we're going to talk about the craziest things that people have found in the ocean. We got your Daily Dish at 7:10 and our text topic of the day. 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And we've got food news in 6 minutes.

0: Well, how about some food news? It's 94.9's WTKB. So Chick-fil-A is going to roll out chicken and waffle sandwiches and s'mores milkshakes this fall. The chicken and waffle sandwich will feature maple waffles with a Chick-fil-A filet and 3 strips of bacon, honey butter, and syrup. I actually might try that. That sounds good. And Cheetos and Blumhouse Films recently teamed up for a horror-inspired flavor. Cheetos Sweet Phantom Heat Flavored Puffs will begin with the cinnamon sugar taste and then bring bold heat. Fans can expect tingling, fizzing, and numb feelings as you chew. They'll be sold nationwide starting August 31st. And Taco Bell and Tajin have launched a new limited-time menu. It includes Tajin Taco, Tajin Cheesy Gordita Crunch, and a Tajin Pineapple Strawberry Freeze, which that actually sounds very good.
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That's coming up next in 6. 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
1: 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I actually really love this.
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We're going to talk Tom Holland's brutal workouts and Zara Larsson, why she surrounds herself with women. 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
1: The New York Post says a Powerball player in Quincy, Illinois, won the $1.4 billion jackpot. The winning ticket holder will have a choice between a $1 billion prize or a $450.5 million cash payout. I'll take either. And WGN says Spirit Halloween stores are acquiring Hot Topic. Spirit has 1,550 Halloween stores in the U.S., and the deal is expected to close later this year. And IGN says Tom Holland's brutal Spider-Man workout recently went viral. Fans are now trying it, and the routine is 5 pull-ups, 10 push-ups, 15 squats, as many times as you can in 20 minutes. That sounds exhausting. And Zara Larsson tells Paper Magazine that she keeps as many women around her as possible. She said, "I made that as a very active choice. I want to go on the road and have female tour managers, the production managers be women, the band to be women, the dancers to be women. She wants to write with women. Just basically, women are capable and smart. And when you surround yourself with other women, you don't have to over-explain yourself." You know what? That is actually pretty cool.
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0: Well, as you know, the ocean is very vast, and there are some crazy things down there. Sunny 49 WTKB, I am Peyton. So I found this article about some of the craziest things ever found in the ocean, and they include a 2,000-year-old analog computer, the Apollo 11 engines, and a lost Egyptian city. Now, these are not things that I should hear as I'm about to go in about a month on a cruise and be in the middle of the ocean for many days. As much as I love cruising, it kind of freaks me out what's below us. So who knows what other weird things are down there. But have you ever found anything weird, like on the beach, or maybe if you have ever snorkeled or scuba dive? Like, I would love to hear it. Text me at 815-756-8742.
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1: So I have a full house this morning, which makes me very excited. Good morning, everyone.
2: Good morning. Good morning.
1: So, Heaven, you've brought me some new friends. I'm very excited.
2: I have, yes.
1: So, Heaven, you are with the DeKalb County Mental Health Board. We'll check in with you in a minute.
2: Okay.
1: And then if you ladies want to introduce yourselves, tell us who you are and who you're with, and then we'll get into what you guys do in a few minutes.
3: Yes, so we are with the Association for Individual Development, or AID, and I am Caitlin. I am the director.
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1: Perfect. So I'm excited to learn a little bit more about AID, but before we kind of dive in with you, Heaven, let's talk a little bit about the DeKalb County Mental Health Board, because what you guys do is so important. You help fund all of these amazing resources that we have here in the community.
2: Yes, of course. 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We fund about 24 to 25 different agencies, and we just want to make sure that everyone has equitable access to behavioral health, substance use treatment, and then intellectual and developmental disability services.
1: And you guys work with all sorts of different groups. 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You help people kind of develop programs. You do a lot of work on the back.
2: We do. Yes, we do. Yes.
1: And AID is someone that you work with, I assume?
2: They are.
1: I love it. So tell me a little bit about AID, kind of what you offer, who you serve, and just, you know, more details.
3: Yeah. So our mission is to empower people with physical, developmental, intellectual, and mental health challenges to enjoy lives of dignity and purpose. And out in DeKalb County, we have two separate programs. We've got our supported living program and our outpatient program. I am going to talk about the supported living program a little bit. This program is designed to assist individuals in the community to improve their ability to live successfully on their own. 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So we provide behavioral health support, physical health support. We are able to manage entitlements, help with community integration, assistance with independent living skills. So this could be budgeting, grocery shopping, paying bills, accessing resources in the community, finding affordable housing, and attaining medical, going to medical appointments. And then I'm going to have Tasha talk about outpatient services because she's the manager over
1: there. Yeah, yeah. Tell me a little bit more about that.
4: So at AID, Association for Individual Development, we house the mental health therapy program. We offer a fairly new children's program, 5 to 17, but we also continue from 18 on up. We meet you where you are at, or where you want to be, meaning in the community, in your home,
1: yeah,
4: or at our office, which is on 6th Street.
1: I was going to say, where are you guys located at? In DeKalb?
4: Yes, and it's right next door to the housing.
1: Oh, perfect.
4: Yes.
1: Yeah.
4: Our service involves individual therapy, family therapy, parenting education, and skill building, group therapy, consultation to schools and other agencies, and psychiatric services.
1: Wow.
4: Our psychiatric services is out in Aurora.
1: Okay. So you guys really have an all-encompassing program either way you go.
4: Yes.
1: Yeah.
4: And a lot of it is held in Aurora.
1: Okay.
4: I call it the mothership.
1: The mothership. I like it.
4: And we are the sister.
1: Okay. Yeah.
4: And currently in my program, the outpatient program, I have 6 therapists that will counsel adults, adolescents, and children.
1: That's amazing.
4: Our goal as the agency is to increase self-expression and effective communication, reduce symptoms of mental illness, and to improve coping skills, which allows the children to improve functioning and home, at home and school.
1: Yeah. I mean, those are all things that everyone needs, right? So you guys are providing that in two ways. I think is awesome. With the outpatient, so they can go, you can go anywhere, right? Like, it doesn't have to be on site. You can come to their home, you said?
4: Yeah.
1: That's absolutely amazing. Awesome. Yeah. And then with the other program, you help people that are living on their own in their homes.
3: Correct.
1: That's
3: correct.
1: So cool. So yeah, you guys really cover a wide range of people.
3: Yes. Yes.
1: That's great. So if someone is interested maybe in getting your services, learning more, what would they need to do to kind of start that ball rolling?
3: Yeah, so to get connected or even just learn more, see if they're eligible, they can call our office at 815-375-5261. Or they can also contact our intake line, which is 877-243-0001. Or you can put in an inquiry through email on our website, which is aidcares.org.
1: Great. So they can get all the info they need there. I mean, it's just, I feel like all of the things that you are teaching, especially in your program, I was like, man, I need help with budgeting. I need help with that. Like, these are all skills that you need that maybe you don't think about. And somebody who might have extra challenges might need a little help with that. And, you know, I think the fact that you can provide practical skills as well as all of the medical and mental health, too, is really helpful, because those practical skills are going to be what they need to do on a daily basis to kind of be on their own, you know?
3: Right.
1: That's awesome.
3: Yeah.
1: So AIDcares.org is your website?
3: Yes.
1: So if you want to learn more, please reach out to them. If you either need services, maybe you want to inquire about it, they will be able to give you all the info that you need. And I'm so excited that I got to talk to you guys today. Thank you so much.
3: Yes, thank you.
1: Of course.
4: Thank you very much.
1: And Heaven, give us your info one more time. So in case somebody has questions about maybe what the mental health board does, or maybe you can direct them into an area they need.
2: Yeah, of course. You can go on the DeKalb County website. Just search up DeKalb County. Mental Health Board has a little tab there, and all of our information will be readily available for you.
1: Awesome. Well, thank you all for coming in. And definitely check them out. If you are in need of any of these services, please go and find out what they do. And, you know, the first step is the hardest step. But once you take it, your life can change, right?
3: Mm-hmm.
1: Awesome. Thanks, ladies.
4: Thank you.
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0: So our text topic of the day is, who is the most surprising person you have seen on a dating app? Ooh. So Julie from Chabana says her sister found a former classmate on a dating app and hooked up with him, but it turned out he was married, so she quickly went off on him and stopped talking to him, as she should. And Kara from DeKalb said she saw someone she knows' husband on a dating app. She didn't say anything, but the couple is now divorced, which is probably a good thing. So I know someone who saw their boss on a dating app and almost matched with them, and then they realized who it was. So I'd love to hear your stories. Text me at 815-756-8742.
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0: 94.9 WDKB, where we like to ask the hard-hitting questions in life. Peyton wants to know, would you rather
1: get free car insurance or free health insurance for life? This is such a good question. Cindy said, good question, but I would choose health insurance. And Bonnie said, I would also choose health insurance. I would use it more. And there's public transportation, which is a great point. I also, too, would use health insurance, I think, because I got a lot of medical issues. And if I could get free health insurance, that would make my life so much easier. But what about you? You can weigh in and let me know by texting 815-756-8742 and let me know your thoughts.
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0: Well, now that summer is almost over, do you feel like you made the most of it? It's 94.9 WTKB. I am Peyton. Well, according to a report, 23% of Americans are sad because they do not feel like they made the most of their summer, possibly because they weren't able to get away. 61% of people have not taken a summer vacation this year. But yeah, I mean, summer is almost over. So if you didn't do anything, it's fine if you didn't. But you can still have fun even if you don't travel. You can make the best of it. And hey, we even have a giveaway giving away cool stuff that you can win to, I don't know, enjoy summer. So even though we're winding down, it's not over yet. You can still enjoy and have fun. And just because you didn't take a vacation doesn't mean that you didn't necessarily make the best of summer. If you did anything fun, I call that a win. Me, I just worked.
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0: them get bitter. 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I am Peyton. Well, a new study found different mosquito species prefer different people, which means being irresistible to one type doesn't mean every mosquito is lining up for a bite. Apparently, mosquitoes are mostly attracted to our skin bacteria and the chemicals we naturally release. And I didn't know there was different species of mosquitoes. So there you have it. You might have one that prefers you, but the other want nothing to do with you. Either way, I hope they all stay away from me forever because I don't like any of them.
1: Life is hard. 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

94.9 WTKB. I'm Peyton, and that does it for me. I'm getting out of here. We've got Matt Holland next, your 90s Express Lunch at noon. 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

94.9 WDKB, I'm mad. It's Friday. That's a good thing. The weekend is almost upon us. Ah, we'll get you there with some good tunes like MGK here with Cliché.

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Your 90s Express lunch is just around the corner at 94.9 WDKB. We'll kick it off with a whole hour of nothing but great tunes from the 1990s. And the first song is a song from one of the Batman movies. Which one? Well, you'll have to wait and find out. He's also named himself after a marine animal. Yes, that's all I can say. That is the song that kicks off your 90s Express lunch. Top of the hour here at 94.9 WDKB. But right now, it is Malcolm Todd with Earrings.

From the 1995 movie Batman Forever, it's Seal Kiss from a Rose, kicking off your 90s Express Lunch on 94.9 WDKB. That wasn't the worst Batman. It had a pretty good cast. In fact, probably the most star-studded cast ever for a Batman movie. The late, great Val Kilmer playing Batman, Jim Carrey as the Riddler, Tommy Lee Jones as Harvey Dent, Nicole Kidman was Chase Meridian in that one, Chris O'Donnell was Robin, Drew Barrymore was in there. I mean, it had a ton of, celebrities, although that was before Batman got real. Like, this was like back in the campy days of Batman movies. Now it's like Dark Knight, forget it, nothing like that. As we continue on with your 90s Express Lunch, it is the Spin Doctors here. Not one Prince, but

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0: Natalie Imbruglia, that is Torn, 94.9 WDKB. And you know what time it is. We hop in the old time machine, the hot tub. No, I'm sorry. I wish I had a hot tub for a time machine. I only have a DeLorean, which is just as good. And we travel back to the glory days of the 90s. And in the 1990s, pizza got really big. Remember the Pizza Hut Bigfoot pizza?
1: Recently, an object was sighted.
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0: for up to
1: 3
0: toppings. 2 square feet of pizza. And oh, by the way, Haley Joel Osment is in that commercial as well, just so you know. He makes a guest cameo right there in the beginning. Crazy, huh? Yeah. I see pizza. I see really big pizza. As we continue on with your 90s Express Lunch, here's a song that makes me cry. It's Jewel. You Were Meant for Me.

0: Life is hard. 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

A catchy tune from the 90s. 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But never fear, it'll be back on Monday, Monday through Friday. We go back in time for your lunch hour. And we also throw some 90s tunes in throughout the weekend as well because we just can't get enough of the 90s around here. Let's continue on. It's PM Dawn. 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

0: Making our way into the second half of your workday with 94.9 WDKB. Husky football is about to kick off here in just a few weeks. Home opener at Husky Stadium against Illinois State University. 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They're going to be in the Field of 68 24-hour opening day marathon Monday, November 2nd. They're going to be taking on Grambling. It's going to be at 2 in the morning. Tip off, 2 in the morning at the Rock Hill Sports and Event Center in Rock Hill, South Carolina. So they tip off their season at 2 a.m. How cool is that? You can read more about this and also how to get some season tickets for Husky basketball this year at 949wdkb.com.
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I'm out of here. Tony Strikes is in here next for the rest of your day. Have a great weekend, everybody. This is Olivia Rodrigo with Stupid Song.

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1: Good afternoon and happy Friday. Tony Strikes on 94.9 WDKB. I don't know about you, but I am so ready for the weekend. But we have to get that much closer to it. And the only way to do that is by having some fun first. So today we're going to talk about the latest cars to become ghosts, a foul food matchup, and hidden roasts, insults in disguise. I know. I haven't sang for you in a while, so I thought I would do it on this Friday. But we got to start at the beginning with the first strike of the day. Who knew that a cartoon monkey could give a kid's movie a PG-13 rating? Find out all the details on this one next. Stay.

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1: Tony Strength at 94.9 WDKB, and get ready for your what the fact of the day. All right, so here's a Disney WTF fact that I was not prepared to learn today. The 1992 Disney classic Aladdin was almost given a PG-13 rating. Why, you may ask? Because of Abu, the monkey. There's a scene where Abu dresses himself up as Jasmine, complete with the outfit, eyelashes, a little hip swing for good measure. And apparently, someone involved in the ratings process thought Abu's performance was too arousing. I'm sorry, what? Excuse me? Imagine being Disney and getting those notes back. Great movie. We loved Robin Williams. Songs are bangers. But we need to talk about the monkey. Thankfully, Aladdin ultimately got its family-friendly rating, and generations of children were allowed to experience a whole new world. Although apparently, for at least one person in the ratings board, Abu was showing them a little too much of that world.
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0: forward towards electric vehicles. 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

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You've been warned. 94.9

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Money Strikes, 94.9 WDKB, delivering our second strike of the day. Well, yesterday's the Chicago sports fan hurt. Find out just how bad the pain was in our Quick Strike Sports Update, Short Bite.

0: Tony Strikes Back here on 94.9 WDKB with your Quick Strike Sports Update. Well, I have a limited amount of time to talk sports with you, so let's just call it as it is. Yesterday sucked. We started on the south side of the diamond, where the White Sox were trying to win their series versus the Reds. Unfortunately, things just did not go right for the Sox. Three Cincy dingers, a rally that came up too late, and an ejection after just two innings for starter Davis Martin all added up to a 9-8 White Sox loss in a series loss. Speaking of Martin, he was placed on the 15-day IL with a blister this morning. Great. Now the Southsiders gear up for a weekend set with the Tigers, who have suddenly moved into second place in the AL Central. First pitch tonight at 5:40. On the north side, the only good news I have for the Cubs is that at least they didn't get no hits. The Nats starter took a no-hitter into the seventh before a Michael Busch hit broke it up. But the Cubbies still lost 7-0 in a one-hit affair. Now they turn their attention to the Cardinals for three. Game one is currently wrapping up from Wrigley. Elsewhere in sports, former Cub Kyle Schwarber hit two bombs into the Field of Dreams corn last night. Despite ongoing legal issues, corner Arnold is signing with the defending champs and current home of Coach Hammock, the Seattle Seahawks. And tomorrow kicks off the Bears preseason schedule with a noon game versus the Browns. This has been Tony Strikes with your Quick Strike Sports Update, helping you stay in the know, minus the boring box scores.
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0: All right, so I stumbled upon this food combination today that somehow didn't originate in America. 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So KFC and Oreo have teamed up to create a fried chicken Oreo. And before you picture an Oreo getting dropped into a KFC deep fryer, it's actually weirder. You still get the regular chocolate Oreo cookies, but the cream in the middle, yeah, it's flavored with KFC's famous 11 herbs and spices. There's no actual chicken in it, though. I mean, honestly, I don't know if that makes me feel better or worse. They're only available in China right now as part of a special Oreo collection, which also includes a retro popcorn-flavored Oreo. But we're not worrying about that one right now. What I really need to know is who is sitting around eating fried chicken one day and thought, you know what would really complete this meal? Chocolate cookies and seasoned frosting. And here's the worst part. I know I'd try one. Would I be happy about it? No. Would I probably complain the entire time? Yes. But you know what? Mama did not raise a quitter. I'm eating that darn Oreo.
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The DeKalb Public Library is hosting a paint and sip from 2 to 4 p.m. They'll provide the canvas, painting supplies, even kits if you need a little inspiration, plus a warm beverage while you create. 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Ooh.

0: Welcome into the Strike Zone. We are going to do categories for Friday Face Off today. So, our category is actors, and our letter is B.
1: Bridget Moynihan.
0: All right.
2: Barbara Streisand.
0: Oh, okay. All right.
2: She's a singer, too.
1: Yeah.
0: Brendan Fraser?
1: Yep. Oh, that's a good one. Brad Pitt.
0: Ooh, good one.
2: Ben Stiller.
0: Oh, that's a really good one. Does Biggie Smalls count?
1: I'm going to cheat on one. Bobby De Niro.
0: Good job.
2: Beyonce.
1: She been in a movie?
2: I don't know.
1: Okay,
2: I mean,
1: we'll go with it.
0: Oh, Bobby Billy Brown.
1: Oh, Blake Lively.
0: Ooh, good one.
2: Billy Bob Thornton.
1: Oh, that is a good one.
0: That's a very good one.
1: This is hard.
0: Bill Murray.
1: Oh, that is
2: I love Bill Murray.
0: Bill Nye the Science Guy. That does not count.
1: Technically had a TV show, though.
0: Okay.
1: Right, didn't he?
0: He definitely had a TV show. I just wasn't.
1: I think actors.
0: That's right.
1: Yeah.
0: So it could be a TV show. Okay.
1: I think I might be tapped out. I'm calling it.
2: What about Bradley Cooper?
1: What the heck?
0: Good one.
1: What am I thinking? Bradley Cooper, duh.
0: That's a really good one.
1: Yeah.
0: You got anything else, Peyton?
1: I'm gonna concede.
0: All right. Well, I am going to concede as well. Bill has 5. Peyton and I both had 4. Bill is our Friday face-off winner.
2: What? I never win these things.
0: Wow. I know. All right. Do you think Bill deserved to win? 815-756-8742.
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7: 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LFO. 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

Some insults hurt, but the ones that don't might be taking a few extra minutes to sink in. Find out what I mean by this next.

0: been chasing you your entire life, but you've always been quicker than it. Ow! I mean, come on now. Also, you speak with great certainty for someone who hasn't finished thinking. Or the acoustics in your head must be amazing. And then here's another one. You don't seem burdened by self-awareness. And you remind me that evolution is a process, not a promise. Wow! And how about this one? I'd explain it more slowly, but I don't think speed is the problem. Or I don't think your train of thought has a destination. And maybe my very favorite, you've mastered the art of answering questions nobody asked. Actually, wait. I'm sorry. One more. You're the human equivalent of clicking accept all without actually reading. I mean, come on. These are not insults. These are performance reviews written by Shakespeare. So if somebody tries using one on you today, don't get angry right away. Give yourself a few minutes. You might not realize that you've been insulted quite yet.
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0: I don't know if this says more about the internet or the economy, but someone asked, would you drink 1 liter of your significant other's bathwater for $1,000? Tony Bacchaccia on 94.9 WDKB. And 81% said yes. Now, listen, there are rules. Your partner showers first, then sits in clean bathwater for 20 minutes, and that's what you're drinking. Which apparently was enough for 81% of people to go, okay, now we're talking. But my favorite part was everyone negotiating the contract. Can I refrigerate it? Yes. Can I add ice? No. Can I drink it slowly? You've got 8 hours to complete the task. And then someone asked, can I do this more than once and keep getting paid? My friend, you didn't just accept the challenge. You started a bathwater business right there. And someone who's single even said that they would do it. Do what? You don't have a partner. You're already spending that $1,000 and we haven't even found your bathwater yet.
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0: suggested your friend meet you at Taco Bell rather than Chipotle just because you didn't want to mispronounce Chipotle? Tony back at you on 94.9 WDKB. Well, a new survey found that 45% of travelers admit they'll avoid a destination if they can't confidently pronounce it. And at first thought, I'm like, that's ridiculous. Then I saw the examples, such as Reykjavik, Iceland, Chamonix, France, and suddenly, you know what? Austin, Texas. Yeah, that sounds lovely this time of year. 21% of people say they're afraid someone will correct their pronunciation. And 26% won't even Google a destination if they're not trying to spell it. But 58% say they actually try to learn the local pronunciations before traveling, which I think is the way to go. Don't let a difficult name stop you from seeing the world. Worst case scenario, you pronounce it wrong. Someone corrects you, and you learn something in the process. Unless it's Chipotle. We've had enough time, people. At this point, you should know Chipotle.
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Tony Strikes, 94.9 WDKB. And I'm going to head out for the weekend. I'll be back on Monday for Poorly Described Movie Monday. Plan is to chill tonight, maybe have the family over if I can muster up enough energy by tomorrow, and then back to chilling on Sunday. I did also find out that apparently Lord of the Rings War in the North, I used to play that constantly with my wife. It got relaunched on the current systems, and they fixed some of the glitches. So that's probably where I'm going to spend majority of my chill time. All right, so I hope you have a great weekend. We'll talk on Monday. Thank you for getting me closer to my weekend. And with that is Strike 3.

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